0: knocking at my door.
1: Is that you, Pete, from Cobb's Creek, who died in his sleep? 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
2: 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Now that's cold-hearted, that's Pookie saw it.
0: It's like I ain't seen kids in the six, they flip for nonsense.
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0: 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And I'll walk round broken, skeptical, hoping one day she'll return to my side.
1: Asculți Brașovul, asculți orașul.

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1: Radio Brașov. 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

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You seemed to change, you acted strange, and why I've never known. 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But I'd rather go on hearing your lies than to go on living without you. Now the stage is bare, and I'm standing there with emptiness all around. And if he won't come back to me, then they can bring the curtain down.